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1: Regulators. We regulate any stealing of his property. We're damn good too. 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Gotta be handy with the steel if you know what I mean. Earn your keep.
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For 7 years running, you've been a soldier. But better days are coming, better days are coming for you. 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

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I've been in so many Ubers, plane cabs, and even cities off the map. By the beach getting tan with some girls who don't mean shit to me. No, I ain't say sorry, baby, here it go officially.

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2: Turn off the TV, it's starting to freak me out. It's so loud, it's like my ears are bleeding. What am I feeling? Can't look at the ceiling. The light is so bright, it's like I'm overheating. The

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Bad things. It's a lot of bad things that they wish and they wish and they wish and they wish and they wish and on me. Yeah. Hey, hey. She say, do you love me? I tell her only partly. I only.

0: 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We regulate any stealing of his property. We're damn good, too. But you can't be any geek off the street. Gotta be handy with the steel, if you know what I mean. Earn your keep.
1: Regulators!